0: Polska, Starachowice.
1: Yeah. 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Now some of you might still be in that place. If you're trying to get out, just follow me. I'll get you.

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It's getting kinda late, but the ladies want some more. Oh my good Lord. Tell them drinks.

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3: Hey, what up,
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2: 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I'm gonna hit this city.
3: Let's
2: before
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2: I leave, brush my teeth with a bottle of Jack. Cause when I leave for the night, I ain't coming.